to see. And from now on, there'll be a change in me. My walk will be different, my talk and my name. Nothing about me is gonna be the same. I'll change my love poem for a little short flat. I'll even change the number hanging on my flat. Ah, because nobody loves you when you're old and gray. There'll be some changes.

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0: Oh, what's the matter with you? You can take me for a ride on the merry-go-round. Give me some peanuts or popcorn or something. Hey, Pop. Oh, Pop, what's the matter with merry-go-round?
2: Hold the merry-go-round.

Miami base, it was ahead of its time by a few years, and it really helped invent the genre called freestyle. This is Shannon, Let the Music Play, 1984 on Cruisin' the Decades.

Hey, everybody, this is Mark Andes, one of the founding members of Firefall. And my way is Yacht Rock Radio. And the other way is a strange way.

That was music from Jessica Hernandez and the Deltas. Hey, I'd like to invite you over to our homepage, indigenousandmusic.com. That's where we hang 24/7, 365.

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And if you're a professional singer-songwriter, I like to repeat often that I'm always looking for great new music, but I'm overjoyed when new tunes find me. 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The full details can be found on the website as well. Irv Lyons Jr., also one from Bonobo, before our time is through. I'll be back after a track from Zune's latest album, but right now it's Phoebe Bridgers, an artist who was accepted to Berklee College of Music, and she made it an entire orientation before dropping out to pursue music on her own terms. It seems to have worked out just fine, and she's given me hope as well. From her latest album, Lost Weekend, it's Lost Boys on the Mainstream.

Ani Bojol Kenegwaya, Graham Jones Indigenous Cause. Hi everyone, this is Graham Jones, and you're listening to Native Voice One, the Native American Radio Network.

0: KSKO's listening communities like the Holy Cross Tribe are also annual supporters. 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
2: 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I'll join you again after a track from Tommy Down, and I still want to get another new one into the library, this time from Saul Williams and Outland Underground. Getting us back into this set is Mohawk singer-songwriter and activist from Swaygan, the Six Nations territory in Canada. He teamed up with legendary UK rockers Aspects for Love Sweet Love, a fantastic tune to enjoy together on the mainstream.

0: Tommy Downs' Mrs. Blue single, a song that we formally introduced into the library in May 2025. Also, that was Olive Jones and Bombay Bicycle Club's Color on the Wall, Uncle Ben's Remedy with Never Get Caught, from the Saturday Night Swindle EP, and Aspects and Logan Stott's Love Sweet Love. 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That's right, magic's been kind of the theme of the hour, I suppose you could say. 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And you can also submit your music for consideration as well. 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And right now, it is that time to get our second new tune into the library. This one from Saul Williams' latest album, Leap Life, featuring Onslin Underground. 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
1: On this day, I plant my flag. I plant my feet.
2: No looking back. So what you looking for?
1: That the fog will lift.
2: Well, I knew that.
1: But all things will rise.
2: But what I mean is, these are things that are old to you. These are things that are owed to you. There should be open doors for you. And if you ever feel that there are systems against you,
3: don't go care, man.

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Sister Rock. 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But it's not the size of the rock. It's the precision.

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0: time zone am I on? 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
1: It doesn't matter. It's 5 o'clock somewhere.
0: It's always on 5 in Margaritaville, come to think of it.
1: I heard that.
0: You've been there, haven't you?
1: Yes, sir.
0: I've seen your boat there.
1: I've been to

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0: And you just heard Virgil Nikita there with Crying My Heart Out Over You on KRFF, recorded here in the studio. And Virgil was playing his own lead. He usually plays his own lead there. And a very talented young man, Virgil Nikita. Thanks for tuning in. And mark the date, November 5, 6, and 7 for this year's music festival right here in Fairbanks, November.
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Up next, Louis Domosky from Galena, Alaska.

The Blues Come Around. Louis Domosky there hails from Galena, Alaska. And he was playing with his brother Billy Domosky on that fiddle. We have a request here from the Lady Downriver there.

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Statewide news from Alaska Public Media on the way in a few. The music from the Traveling Wilburys coming up after that. Here's Smash Mouth.

145 with Bush. This is War right here on KSKO. We are going to take a look at messages. New McGrath Library hours, Tuesday through Friday, 11 a.m. to 1 p.m. Sunday, 12:30 to 6. 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

Dire Straits, Romeo and Juliet, right here on KSKO 245. We're going to take a look at messages. Physicians will be visiting the Upper Kuskokwim. 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